This is the greatest and best song in the world. Tribute. Long time ago, me and my brother Kyle here, we was hitchhiking down a long and lonesome road. All of a sudden, there shined a shiny demon in the middle of the road. And he said,

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We never ever do nothing nice and easy. 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But then we're gonna do the finish.

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0: Lord, won't you buy me a color TV? Dialing $4 is trying to find me. I wait for delivery each day until 3. So, oh Lord, won't you buy me a color TV? 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
1: All I know is I don't wanna waste my time. So alone, hanging out with people that I never liked.

0: 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Hier lebt Rock.
1: And during the few moments that we have left, we want to talk right down to earth in a language that everybody here can easily understand.